Nova. Now and then I think of when we were together, like when you said you felt so happy.

0: 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Onwards. This is not financial advice.
1: 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It takes a little W.
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0: This is Aaron Rich.
1: To be with you. I hope you're having a wonderful Monday afternoon. Let me help. I'm going to go non-stop with your favourite fresh hits and throwbacks. 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Sounds like something out of the noughties. It's so good. That's coming up inside the next 10 minutes. Dua Lipa start

to the charts and happy about it too. Justin Bieber, Nicki Minaj's Beauty the Beat on Nova 100. A sunny Monday across Melbourne. Cold though, with a top of 14 degrees. Olivia Dean's Baby Steps, beautiful song, is on inside the next 10. Alex Warren at Nova 100 first.

0: Dom Dolla gearing up to play that big sold out. Is it a sold out Marvel Stadium show? Yeah, yeah. It's sold out. We are working on some free tickets over on this show. It is the Matty Rowe Oz Music Show. Coming up, we are hanging out with Australian Indigenous artist Becca Hatch to talk about how she met The Rock, Dwayne The Rock Johnson, last week. How does that happen? More details next. And Shepherd are playing now. Brizzy Band, we love them. Coming home on the Oz Music Show.
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1: 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That's when I knew that your heart was scarring. 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

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If you're stuck there city bound due to that vandal who's still up on one of the big poles at the moment, I'll help.